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1: I'm Barbara Brooks with 107 News, brought to you by the Hearing and Dizziness Clinic. It was a record-setting year for the Windsor-Essex County Humane Society Strays on Street Corners fundraiser. The annual campaign raised more than $88,000, beating last year's total and helping care for animals in need across the region. More than 240 volunteers spent 3 days collecting donations at intersections in Amherstburg, Windsor, Bell River, and Kingsville. The Humane Society says summer is its busiest season, with more strays, injured, and newborn animals arriving at the shelter. Organizers say every donation helps provide food, medical care, and a safe place for local animals. If you miss them, donations are still being accepted on the Humane Society's website. Get ready for one of the biggest nights of summer. The 68th annual Ford Fireworks is next Monday, June 22nd, and promises a spectacular display over the Detroit River. Thousands of people are expected to pack the waterfront in both downtown Windsor and Detroit to view the show. This year's theme is Detroit, Go for Launch, and organizers say more than 10,000 fireworks will be synchronized to music. If it's anything like last year, the fireworks should get underway shortly after 10 p.m. and light up the sky for about 25 minutes. Fans of Bridgerton can step into the Regency era next month with a Bridgerton masquerade tea at the Parkhouse Museum. Amherstburg's oldest estate will feature tea, treats, mystery, and plenty of period-inspired fun. Guests can either enjoy tea in the parlor or a game of croquet on the grounds. Costumes are encouraged, and organizers say pre-registration is required. The Bridgerton Masquerade Tea is on Friday, July 17th from 11 a.m. to 5 p.m. More information is available through Parkhouse Museum. In sports, in the FIFA World Cup, Canada plays their second match in Group B play against Qatar today in Vancouver, while the Blue Jays wrap up a series in Boston against the Red Sox today. The Tigers will start a weekend series at home against the White Sox beginning tomorrow night. Amherstburg weather, cloudy and windy today with a chance of showers and a high of 22 that'll feel more like 27. Partly cloudy tonight with a low of 14. Mostly sunny tomorrow with a high of 24. 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

Amherstburg's 107.9 The Berg with Arlady P. Say good morning. Happy Thursday. It's Mark McKenzie. Sunny periods are expected today. We're going to see that rain off and on, though, at least until, you know, maybe 3, 4 o'clock today. Those rain showers off and on, but some sunny periods in between that rain. High 22 or 72, currently sitting at about 18. 64 Fahrenheit here at the Berg Studios on Sandwich South in Amherstburg. And lots to get to this morning. I want to talk about scientists doing something interesting with espresso. Of course, we always talk about GLP-1s. It seems like every week we have new info, GLP-1 drugs like Ozempic. So we'll talk about that because GLP-1 users are doing something that maybe they should be doing more of. And Father's Day, of course, coming up this weekend. So we'll talk about Father's Day, what you maybe want to get dad, and how much you're actually spending on dad. So all that and more coming up this morning here on Amherstburg's 107.9 The Berg. I would

It's that time of year. Fill the Bus Food Drive event is almost here. 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Interested in volunteering? 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

Amherstburg's 107.9 The Burg. Billy Joel, it's Mark McKenzie. Thanks so much for tuning in today. Happy Thursday. This week flying by. Like, July is less than 2 weeks away.

went by so fast, and as you get older, they say time just seems to go by faster, right? But unfortunately, the winter doesn't seem to go by as fast as the summer. Got the Cranberries coming up for you after Hootie and the Blowfish on Amos Burgs 107.9 The Burg.

This is Marcus Passeri of 107.9 The Berg with your weekend lineup. It is once again open air weekend season, and this weekend everything is running alongside the Amherstburg Rib Fest. 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Bethany Delamonte will be playing Friday, Saturday, and Sunday, and other bands such as Hutch, Black Orchid, Mending Eras, and much more will be featured as well throughout the weekend. And don't miss the open air night market either. 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We're also still looking at the Carousel of Nations this weekend, as the Irish Village is still in town, running all weekend long out at GL Heritage Brewing Company. All of the Irish food you can think of brought to you by the Hub Catering Company, and I'm sure you know GL Heritage has the drinks covered. With highlights such as Tom's Irish Red Ale and Shoots and Ski Sweet Stout, there will also be plenty of live Celtic music playing throughout. It's gonna be a blast. That'll be Friday 3 to 9 p.m., Saturday 12 to 8 p.m., and Sunday 12 to 5 p.m. Saturday, June 20th from 10 a.m. to 3 p.m. down at the St. Clair College Sports Complex is the 8th annual Family Father's Day Charity Extravaganza, brought to you by Liuna 625. This event will have it all, folks, and I mean everything. Pony rides, magicians, acrobats, redline inflatable playgrounds, Maple Leaf Pro Wrestling, seriously, anything you can think of, they got it. Did I mention it's free to attend? By the sounds of things, I wouldn't want to miss it. That's 10 a.m. on Saturday. Also happening Saturday, June 20th at 11 in the morning is Walk for Water 2026. This will be held at the Triple G Ranch, 2776 South Talbot Road in Cottam. You know we love great causes here at the Berg, and this is certainly one of those causes. A fun-filled 5K walk and barbecue to raise $43,000 for a water project in the village of Mana, Burkina Faso. This village faces a devastating drought for 9 months out of the year, so they need all the help they can get. The minimum pledge to walk is $100. Head to www.internationalneeds.ca/walk-4-water-cottam-2026, websites are the best part of the job, to support a dedicated walker or become one yourself. Sunday, June 21st, what better way to spend Father's Day than a free kids fishing derby at Reum Park? Registration kicks off bright and early at 7:30 a.m. The derby itself is 8 until 11, and awards and prizes 11 to noon. Bait is provided, and all registered kids have the chance to win a bike. The Tecumseh Farmers Market kicks off their season at 9 a.m. this Sunday, June 21st, down at Lacasse Park. They're set to have a staggering 128 vendors, so you are bound to find tons and tons of tasty treats out there. That'll be running until 1 p.m. and will be in operation every third Sunday until October. Then at 11 a.m. Sunday, it's story time down at the River Bookshop, and they'll be doing a special FIFA on Father's Day reading, so head over to the coziest spot in town to read some World Cup picture books and Father's Day stories with Dad this Sunday. Later Sunday evening at 5 p.m. over at the Fort Family Fun Center is the Jammin' for Wellness Acoustic Open Mic. Bring your voice, acoustic instruments, and friends. 3 songs allowed per person, so come share a song or find your new favorite local artist. Who knows? For events, details, and latest information, head to our website at ckbg.ca and check out our community calendar. This has been Marcus Passeri with your weekend lineup. Stay cool, Amherstburg.

Amherstburg's 107.9 on the Berg, online at ckbg.ca. What's up? It is Mark McKenzie. Don't forget Service Canada in Amherstburg today. The Amherstburg scheduled outreach site going to be going down again today. Amherstburg Community Services, it starts at 9 a.m., goes till 3 p.m. It's closed for lunch from noon to 12:30, but you can pop in, deal with anything like old age security, Canada pension, Canada disability, social insurance numbers, employment insurance, stuff like that. So anything that has to do with Service Canada, you can get that taken care of again today, all at Amherstburg Community Services, 9 a.m. to 3 p.m. They do close for lunch from noon until 12:30. All the details on our community calendar over at ckbg.ca. We'll take a check of your news headlines for you coming up at the top of the hour. Here's Morgan Wallen and Tate McRae on the Berg.

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1: I'm Barbara Brooks with 107 News, brought to you by the Hearing and Dizziness Clinic. A Leamington student is celebrating a major academic achievement. Naomi Georges of Cardinal Carter Catholic Secondary School has been named a Schulich Scholar, becoming the school's first ever recipient of the prestigious award. Georges earned a $100,000 Schulich Leader Scholarship, one of Canada's largest undergraduate STEM scholarships. She'll be heading to McMaster University this fall to study Honors Integrated Sciences. Each year, the Schulich Foundation awards 100 scholarships to outstanding students across the country pursuing studies in science, technology, engineering, and math. It was a record-setting year for the Windsor-Essex County Humane Society Strays on Street Corners fundraiser. The annual campaign raised more than $88,000, beating last year's total and helping care for animals in need across the region. More than 240 volunteers spent 3 days collecting donations at intersections in Amherstburg, Windsor, Bell River, and Kingsville. The Humane Society says summer is its busiest season, with more strays, injured, and newborn animals arriving at the shelter. Organizers say every donation helps provide food, medical care, and a safe place for local animals. If you missed them, donations are still being accepted on the Humane Society's website. Fans of Bridgerton can step into the Regency era next month with a Bridgerton masquerade tea at the Parkhouse Museum. Amherstburg's oldest estate will feature tea, treats, mystery, and plenty of period-inspired fun. Guests can enjoy tea in the parlor or a game of croquet on the grounds. Costumes are encouraged, and organizers say pre-registration is required. The Bridgerton Masquerade Tea is on Friday, July 17th from 11 a.m. to 5 p.m. More information is available through the Parkhouse Museum. In sports, in the FIFA World Cup, Canada plays their second match in Group B play against Qatar today in Vancouver. The Blue Jays wrap up a series in Boston against the Red Sox today, while the Tigers will start a weekend series at home against the White Sox tomorrow night. Amherstburg weather, cloudy and windy today with a chance of showers. The high of 22 will feel more like 27. Partly cloudy tonight with a low of 14. Mostly sunny tomorrow with a high of 24. 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I'm Barbara Brooks for The Berg.

Amherstburg's 107.9 The Berg. Hey, it's Mark McKenzie. It is Thursday, which means Dog of the Week going to be coming up for you just over an day, which means Dog of the Week going to be coming up for you just over an hour from now. So make sure to stay tuned for that. GLP-1 users, you know, like Ozempic, Wegovy, it seems like every week we get new data on them, right? You know, and normally it's side effects. This one, kind of a side effect. You know, you would think that once people start losing weight, they would naturally move more. But a new study suggests that isn't actually happening. Researchers finding that people who are taking, you know, weight loss medications like Ozempic and Wegovy, those GLP-1 meds, actually reduced their physical activity after starting treatment. Like, really? You'd think like, oh my gosh, I'm losing weight. Let's go, you know, walk, try to accelerate that, right? And speed it up. But no, they're saying daily steps drop for these people. How crazy is that? Not huge drops. They're saying from like 28 minutes a day to maybe 22 minutes a day, but the drop definitely more noticeable among men and people dealing with joint or muscle pain. Now, the point here, not that these meds are bad, but the point is that exercise still matters, especially strength training. And we've talked about that before, is that if you are on these meds like Ozempic, Wegovy, you need to make sure you're lifting weights, doing strength training, because losing weight can also mean losing muscle. And even, they say, even like bone with these GLP-1 meds. So you want to make sure you're eating a ton of protein, drinking a ton of water, getting those steps in, and even doing some strength training at least a couple times a week. Don't just be like, oh, I'm on, you know, these meds now, so now I can be even lazier. No, that's the exact opposite of what you should be doing. Here's Avril Lavigne on The Verge.

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guess that's probably part of the problem. Yeah, sometimes you're wrong, sometimes you're right. I'm just gonna keep moving.

Amherst's 107.9 The Berg. Hey, what's up? It is Mark McKenzie. Happy Thursday. Scientists in Australia have figured out how to make espresso using sound waves. How crazy is this? So researchers in Sydney developed a method that uses high-frequency ultrasound to actually pull flavor and aroma, body, and even caffeine from coffee grounds using room-temperature water. No boiling water is needed. The result is an espresso-strength coffee in under 3 minutes, using up to 75% less energy than a traditional espresso machine. I guess in like blind taste tests with regular coffee drinkers, people couldn't even tell the difference between this ultrasonic espresso and the regular version. Interesting, right? So still research. You're not going to be walking into a coffee shop tomorrow ordering a venti ultrasonic espresso. Kind of a fascinating idea though, right? Coffee made with sound instead of heat. Yeah, I know. Wrap your head around that. And you know that there's going to be some coffee shops that jump on this. They're going to jump on it, and they're probably going to charge you more as well for, like, they're going to say, hey, you want something unique? Check this out. And we're going to charge double the price because it's unique. Here's the truths on the bird.

This is Marcus Passeri of 107.9 The Berg with your weekend lineup. It is once again open air weekend season, and this weekend everything is running alongside the Amherstburg Rib Fest. 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Bethany Delamonte will be playing Friday, Saturday, and Sunday, and other bands such as Hutch, Black Orchid, Mending Eras, and much more will be featured as well throughout the weekend. And don't miss the open air night market either. 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We're also still looking at the Carousel of Nations this weekend, as the Irish Village is still in town, running all weekend long out at GL Heritage Brewing Company. All of the Irish food you can think of brought to you by the Hub Catering Company, and I'm sure you know GL Heritage has the drinks covered. With highlights such as Tom's Irish Red Ale and Shoots and Ski Sweet Stout, there will also be plenty of live Celtic music playing throughout. It's gonna be a blast. That'll be Friday 3 to 9 p.m., Saturday 12 to 8 p.m., and Sunday 12 to 5 p.m. Saturday, June 20th from 10 a.m. to 3 p.m. down at the St. Clair College Sports Complex is the 8th Annual Family Father's Day Charity Extravaganza, brought to you by Liuna 625. This event will have it all, folks, and I mean everything. Pony rides, magicians, acrobats, redline inflatable playgrounds, Maple Leaf Pro Wrestling. Seriously, anything you can think of, they got it. Did I mention it's free to attend? By the sounds of things, I wouldn't want to miss it. That's 10 a.m. on Saturday. Also happening Saturday, June 20th at 11 in the morning is Walk for Water 2026. This will be held at the Triple G Ranch, 2776 South Talbot Road in Cottam. You know we love great causes here at the Berg, and this is certainly one of those causes. A fun-filled 5K walk and barbecue to raise $43,000 for a water project in the village of Mana, Burkina Faso. This village faces a devastating drought for 9 months out of the year, so they need all the help they can get. The minimum pledge to walk is $100. Head to www.internationalneeds.ca/walk-4-water-cottam-2026. Websites are the best part of the job to support a dedicated walker or become one yourself. Sunday, June 21st, what better way to spend Father's Day than a free kids fishing derby at Reum Park? Registration kicks off bright and early at 7:30 a.m. The derby itself is 8 until 11, and awards and prizes 11 to noon. Bait is provided, and all registered kids have the chance to win a bike. The Tecumseh Farmers Market kicks off their season at 9 a.m. this Sunday, June 21st, down at Lacasse Park. They're set to have a staggering 128 vendors, so you are bound to find tons and tons of tasty treats out there. That'll be running until 1 p.m. and will be in operation every third Sunday until October. Then at 11 a.m. Sunday, it's story time down at the River Bookshop, and they'll be doing a special FIFA on Father's Day reading, so head over to the coziest spot in town to read some World Cup picture books and Father's Day stories with Dad this Sunday. Later Sunday evening at 5 p.m. over at the Fort Family Fun Center is the Jammin' for Wellness Acoustic Open Mic. 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Who knows? 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This has been Marcus Passeri with your weekend lineup. Stay cool, Amherstburg.

Amesburg's 107.9 The Berg and online at ckbg.ca. Hopefully we will see you this weekend, open air. Tomorrow it starts, right? I can't believe today's already Thursday. Open air tomorrow through Sunday, downtown Amesburg, and Rib Fest going to be a part of open air this weekend as well. So the Ribbers and the food vendors going to be set up along Ramsey between Richmond and Murray. There's going to be tables and music and more behind the Richmond Street businesses, and it's going to be going on tomorrow and Saturday from 11 until 10, and then Sunday from 11 to 7. So even get a little bit more time down there. And of course, because it's happening like alongside open air, downtown Amesburg just going to be jam-packed all weekend long. If you want any more details, hit up amesburg.ca. Here's Teddy Swims. This is Loose Control on the Berg.

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1: Amherstburg's 107.9, the Berg, rain off and on today with some sunny periods in between, high 22 or 72. Currently, we're sitting at about 18 or 64 here at the Berg Studios on Sandwich South in Amherstburg. 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
1: 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Get ready for one of the biggest nights of the summer. The 68th annual Ford Fireworks is next Monday, June 22nd, and promises a spectacular display over the Detroit River. Thousands of people are expected to pack the waterfront in both downtown Windsor and Detroit to view the show. This year's theme is Detroit, Go for Launch. And organizers say more than 10,000 fireworks will be synchronized to music. If it's anything like last year, the fireworks should get underway shortly after 10 p.m. and light up the sky for about 25 minutes. A Leamington student is celebrating a major academic achievement. Naomi Georges of Cardinal Carter Catholic Secondary School has been named a Schulich Scholar, becoming the first student from this school to earn this prestigious award. Georges has earned a $100,000 Schulich Leader Scholarship, one of Canada's largest undergraduate STEM award. She'll be heading to McMaster University this fall to study Honors Integrated Sciences. Each year, the Schulich Foundation awards 100 scholarships to outstanding students across the country that are pursuing studies in science, technology, engineering, and math. There's plenty to do if you're staying close to home this summer and fall. The City of Windsor is rolling out more than 50 free community events as part of its Experience Windsor program, funded through hotel tax revenue. The lineup includes drive-in movies at local pools, the Windsor Pizza Festival, neighborhood picnics, and a Labor Day weekend drone show along the riverfront. A full schedule is available on the Tourism Windsor Essex Pelee Island website. In sports, the Blue Jays wrap up a series in Boston against the Red Sox today. The Tigers will start a weekend series tomorrow night at home against the White Sox. And in the FIFA World Cup, Canada plays their second match in Group B play against Qatar today in Vancouver. Amherstburg weather: cloudy and windy today with a chance of showers and a high of 22 that'll feel more like 27. Partly cloudy tonight with a low of 14. Mostly sunny tomorrow with a high of 24. 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

Amherstburg's 107.9 The Burg. Good morning. It's Mark McKenzie. Dog of the Week going to be coming up for you in just a couple minutes, so stay tuned for that. First, it's a song from the Beaches, actually written about the lead singer of the Glorious Sons. Jordan, who's the singer for Beaches, was dating Brett, the singer from Glorious Sons. They broke up, and she's like, you know what? I'm going to write a song about my ex-boyfriend. And it ended up becoming one of, if not their biggest song. It's Blame Brett on the Burg.

0: It's time for Dog of the Week, where we feature a different dog available for adoption in the Windsor Essex community. This week's dog is from Second Chance Animal Rescue of Windsor Essex County. Meet Simon, a Shih Tzu mix born in March of 2011, weighing just 14.5 pounds. Simon is a low to medium energy senior gentleman who has truly aged like a fine wine. He's affectionate, calm, and loves spending time with his family. Daily walks are one of his favourite activities, followed closely by relaxing on the couch and soaking up attention. Simon is house-trained, doesn't require a crate, and is well-behaved wherever he goes. He enjoys toys, loves being groomed, and is always happy to have his coat brushed and looking its best. Simon would do best in a quiet, calm home without young children. He can live in an apartment, condo or house, provided he doesn't have to navigate lots of stairs. If there's another dog in the home, they'll need to be compatible with this easygoing senior fellow. If you're looking for a sweet companion who still has plenty of love to give, Simon may be the perfect match. Visit ckbg.ca and click on Dog of the Week for more details and a direct link to Simon's adoption page at Second Chance Animal Rescue. And a quick note from SCAR. They're hosting an adoption event at Pet Value in LaSalle Heritage Plaza on Saturday, June 27th from 11 a.m. to 2 p.m. It's a great opportunity to meet some of their adoptable dogs, chat with volunteers, and learn more about welcoming a rescue pet into your family. So stop by and say hello if you're in the area.
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Amherstburg's 107.9 The Burger. If you missed our talk of the week, don't worry. We will replay it for you at 4:30 this afternoon. I am Mark McKenzie. Here's an unexpected money tip. Feng Shui. You've heard of it, right? What about Feng Shui for your finances? Yeah, like we've all heard Feng Shui, you know, is all about how things are kind of laid out, right? And so now they're saying that this idea of feng shui with your finances isn't about like moving a plant. That's not going to magically pay off your credit card. So trust me, I tried it. The idea is that your space affects your mindset. So if the feng shui, like in feng shui, there's something called the money corner. It's usually the far left area of a room when you're standing at the entrance. So if that area is cluttered or messy, ignored, it's thought to represent stuck energy around money, which is interesting because now I'm like, I'm picturing I walk into my front door and to the far left area is where the TV is. And then there's like a cabinet and it's a total disaster because it's like where my son stores all of his stuff. So this is all making a lot of sense right now. Right? So there is something to the idea that a messy space can make you feel scattered and an organized space makes you feel more in control, obviously. So I guess the simple version is clean the space, get rid of junk, maybe add a plant and make it feel intentional. Worst case, your room looks better. Best case, you stop avoiding your bank app, I guess. I don't know. I'm going to try it this weekend and I'm going to see if anything changes. Here's our Lenny Peace and Starseed on the Burger.

This is Marcus Passeri of 107.9 The Berg with your weekend lineup. It is once again open air weekend season, and this weekend everything is running alongside the Amherstburg Rib Fest. The Rib Fest will be located on Ramsey Street and will feature some incredible vendors, spectacular food, and amazing live entertainment. 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And don't miss the open air night market either. 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Check out visitamherstburg.ca for more details. We're also still looking at the Carousel of Nations this weekend, as the Irish Village is still in town, running all weekend long out at GL Heritage Brewing Company. All of the Irish food you can think of brought to you by the Hub Catering Company, and I'm sure you know GL Heritage has the drinks covered. With highlights such as Tom's Irish Red Ale and Shoots and Ski Sweet Stout, there will also be plenty of live Celtic music playing throughout. It's gonna be a blast. That'll be Friday 3 to 9 p.m., Saturday 12 to 8 p.m., and Sunday 12 to 5 p.m. Saturday, June 20th from 10 a.m. to 3 p.m. down at the St. Clair College Sports Complex is the 8th annual Family Father's Day Charity Extravaganza, brought to you by Liuna 625. This event will have it all, folks, and I mean everything. Pony rides, magicians, acrobats, redline inflatable playgrounds, Maple Leaf Pro Wrestling, seriously, anything you can think of, they got it. Did I mention it's free to attend? By the sounds of things, I wouldn't want to miss it. That's 10 a.m. on Saturday. Also happening Saturday, June 20th at 11 in the morning is Walk for Water 2026. This will be held at the Triple G Ranch, 2776 South Talbot Road in Cottam. You know we love great causes here at the Berg, and this is certainly one of those causes. A fun-filled 5K walk and barbecue to raise $43,000 for a water project in the village of Mana, Burkina Faso. This village faces a devastating drought for 9 months out of the year, so they need all the help they can get. The minimum pledge to walk is $100. 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Websites are the best part of the job. 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Sunday, June 21st, what better way to spend Father's Day than a free kids fishing derby at Reum Park? Registration kicks off bright and early at 7:30 a.m. The derby itself is 8 until 11, and awards and prizes 11 to noon. Bait is provided, and all registered kids have the chance to win a bike. The Tecumseh Farmers Market kicks off their season at 9 a.m. this Sunday, June 21st, down at Lacasse Park. They're set to have a staggering 128 vendors, so you are bound to find tons and tons of tasty treats out there. That'll be running until 1 p.m. and will be in operation every third Sunday until October. Then at 11 a.m. Sunday, it's story time down at the River Bookshop, and they'll be doing a special FIFA on Father's Day reading, so head over

over to the coziest spot in town to read some World Cup picture books and Father's Day stories with Dad this Sunday. Later Sunday evening at 5 p.m. over at the Fort Family Fun Center is the Jammin' for Wellness Acoustic Open Mic. 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This has been Marcus Passeri with your weekend lineup. Stay cool, Amherstburg.

There's Jelly Roll and Liar. It's Amherstburg's 107.9 The Berg. Hey, if you're an early riser, you may be able to blame your genetics. Yeah, scientists now saying our internal body clock, the circadian rhythm, partly genetic and can actually run in families. Some people naturally feel tired earlier at night, wake up earlier in the morning. Their melatonin kicks in sooner, fades sooner, and then cortisol helps wake them up. That's why some people can wake up before the alarm, like it's nothing. And then, you know, some of us wake up like we've been pulled from a different dimension. Habits do matter still. You know, morning sunlight, regular sleep times, exercise can move your body clock earlier. But those late night screens, bright indoor lights, caffeine can push it later. But interesting to see that, you know, genetics has a lot to play in this as well. So, if you're an early riser and maybe you don't like it, I guess blame your parents. But if you do like it, I guess thank your parents. Here's Walk Off the Earth. It's Red Hands on Amherstburg's 107.9 The Berg.

It's that time of year. Fill the Bus food drive event is almost here. Fill the Bus takes place at Amherstburg Grocery Stores on June 27th and 28th from 9 a.m. till 4 p.m., supporting three local charities, Be the Light Outreach Ministry, Amherstburg Food and Fellowship Mission, and Amherstburg Community Services. Interested in volunteering? 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

Amherstburg's 107.9 on the Berg online at ckbg.ca. Rain off and on today. There are going to be some sunny periods in between, high 22 or 72, currently sitting at 18. 64 Fahrenheit here at the Berg Studios on Sandwich South in Amherstburg. 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
1: I'm Barbara Brooks with 107 News, brought to you by the Hearing and Dizziness Clinic. It was a record-setting year for the Windsor-Essex County Humane Society Strays on Street Corners fundraiser. The annual campaign raised more than $88,000, beating last year's total and helping care for animals in need across the region. More than 240 volunteers spent 3 days collecting donations at intersections in Amherstburg, Windsor, Bell River, and Kingsville. The Humane Society says summer is its busiest season, with more strays, injured, and newborn animals arriving at the shelter. Organizers say every donation helps provide food, medical care, and a safe place for local animals. If you miss them, donations are still being accepted on the Humane Society's website. Get ready for one of the biggest nights of summer. The 68th annual Ford Fireworks is next Monday, June 22nd, and promises a spectacular display over the Detroit River. Thousands of people are expected to pack the waterfront in both downtown Windsor and Detroit to view the show. This year's theme is Detroit, Go for Launch, and organizers say more than 10,000 fireworks will be synchronized to music. If it's anything like last year, the fireworks should get underway shortly after 10 p.m. and light up the sky for about 25 minutes. Fans of Bridgerton can step into the Regency era next month with a Bridgerton masquerade tea at the Parkhouse Museum. Amherstburg's oldest estate will feature tea, treats, mystery, and plenty of period-inspired fun. Guests can either enjoy tea in the parlor or a game of croquet on the grounds. Costumes are encouraged, and organizers say pre-registration is required. The Bridgerton Masquerade Tea is on Friday, July 17th from 11 a.m. to 5 p.m. More information is available through Parkhouse Museum. In sports, in the FIFA World Cup, Canada plays their second match in Group B play against Qatar today in Vancouver, while the Blue Jays wrap up a series in Boston against the Red Sox today. The Tigers will start a weekend series at home against the White Sox beginning tomorrow night. Amherstburg weather, cloudy and windy today with a chance of showers and a high of 22 that'll feel more like 27. Partly cloudy tonight with a low of 14. Mostly sunny tomorrow with a high of 24. 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I'm Barbara Brooks for The Burg.

AMS Burgs 107.9, the Burg Online over at ckbg.ca. Hey, good morning. It is Mark McKenzie. Thank you so much for tuning in today. If you haven't heard, Blink 182 released a 25th anniversary edition of Take Off Your Pants and Jacket, bringing the full album together with all six bonus vault tracks that were originally split across different early versions of the record. The album originally came out, get this, 2001, June 12th, 2001, debuted at number one on the Billboard 200 and gave us so many classics, but just crazy to think it's been 25 years, right? And the funny thing is Blink was always like this mix of dumb jokes and huge hooks, and then, you know, suddenly a song that hit you harder than expected, right? Like, that was the formula. Make you laugh, make you jump around, then sneak in something that made you stare out the car windows and almost kind of make you sad. But, man, some amazing songs off that album. Again, Take Off Your Pants and Jacket, the 25th anniversary edition is available now. I mean, gave us The Rock Show, gave us First Date, even gave us this song, Stay Together for the Kids. It's AMS Burgs 107.9 The Burg.

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It's Amherstburg's 107.9 The Berg, your at work radio station. Father's Day coming up this Sunday. People expected to spend a record amount. People normally forget about dad, right? And that's always, you know, listen, I'm a dad and I get it. Moms are the ones that keep the, you know, keep everything together, right? But like, don't just forget about dad, but it's nice to see people are spending money on dad, at least this year. Father's Day spending expected to hit $27.9 billion this year. About 77% of people plan to celebrate. The average shopper expected to spend $226? What? I don't think I'm going to have that much spent on me. I can tell you this much. Sorry, Dad, I'm not spending $226 on you either. Greeting cards still the most popular gift, followed by clothing, special outings, and gift cards. If greeting cards are the most popular gift, then that's an expensive greeting card. Like, I'm assuming there must be like a gift card in that greeting card, right? If you're spending on average $226. But money not just going to dads. So maybe it's the fact that they're spreading it around for stepdads and husbands and sons and grandfathers and brothers and father figures, which I guess is nice, right? But listen, dads were simple. You know, I don't need a giant production. Give me, I don't even need a card. You know, card's nice, but give me a meal and a coffee. Maybe give me like, you know, a treat or something. So, you know, maybe some quiet time, and just, you know, don't bug me, I guess. I don't need anything big. And I want practical stuff. You know, if you want to get me some new boxers, new pair of jeans, right, maybe a new office chair. My office chair has seen better days. That works too. But honestly, I'd even love to just go for a drive, grab a coffee, a donut. And let me choose what's playing on the radio. Theory of a Dead Man here, Santa Monica on the Berg.

This is Marcus Passeri of 107.9 The Berg with your weekend lineup. It is once again open air weekend season, and this weekend everything is running alongside the Amherstburg Rib Fest. 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And don't miss the open air night market either. 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We're also still looking at the Carousel of Nations this weekend, as the Irish Village is still in town, running all weekend long out at GL Heritage Brewing Company. 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With highlights such as Tom's Irish Red Ale and Shoots and Ski Sweet Stout, there will also be plenty of live Celtic music playing throughout. It's gonna be a blast. That'll be Friday 3 to 9 p.m., Saturday 12 to 8 p.m., and Sunday 12 to 5 p.m. Saturday, June 20th from 10 a.m. to 3 p.m. down at the St. Clair College Sports Complex.

Alex is the 8th annual Family Father's Day Charity Extravaganza brought to you by Liuna 625. This event will have it all, folks, and I mean everything. Pony rides, magicians, acrobats, redline inflatable playgrounds, Maple Leaf Pro Wrestling, seriously, anything you can think of, they got it. Did I mention it's free to attend? By the sounds of things, I wouldn't want to miss it. That's 10 a.m. on Saturday. Also happening Saturday, June 20th at 11 in the morning is Walk for Water 2026. This will be held at the Triple G Ranch 2776 South Talbot Road in Cottam. You know we love great causes here at the Berg, and this is certainly one of those causes. A fun-filled 5K walk and barbecue to raise $43,000 for a water project in the village of Mana, Burkina Faso. This village faces a devastating drought for 9 months out of the year, so they need all the help they can get. The minimum pledge to walk is $100. Head to www.internationalneeds.ca/walk-for-water-cottam-2026, websites are the best part of the job, to support a dedicated walker or become one yourself. Sunday, June 21st, what better way to spend Father's Day than a free kids fishing derby at Reum Park? Registration kicks off bright and early at 7:30 a.m. The derby itself is 8 until 11 and awards and prizes 11 to noon. Bait is provided and all registered kids have the chance to win a bike. The Tecumseh Farmers Market kicks off their season at 9 a.m. this Sunday, June 21st, down at La Casse Park. They're set to have a staggering 128 vendors, so you are bound to find tons and tons of tasty treats out there. That'll be running until 1 p.m. and will be in operation every third Sunday until October. Then at 11 a.m. Sunday, it's story time down at the River Bookshop, and they'll be doing a special FIFA on Father's Day reading, so head over to the coziest spot in town to read some World Cup picture books and Father's Day stories with Dad this Sunday. Later Sunday evening at 5 p.m., over at the Fort Family Fun Center is the Jammin' for Wellness Acoustic Open Mic. Bring your voice, acoustic instruments, and friends. 3 songs allowed per person, so come share a song or find your new favorite local artist. Who knows? 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This has been Marcus Passeri with your weekend lineup. Stay cool, Amisburg.

Amherstburg's 107.9, The Berg. Hey, good morning. It's Mark McKenzie. Thanks so much for tuning in today. So former Detroit Lions wide receiver Calvin Johnson thinks his single season receiving yards record could fall. Yeah, he thinks that Puka Nacua of the Rams may be the guy to do it. If you don't remember, Calvin set the record in 2012, 1,964 receiving yards in 16 games. Stafford was the quarterback for the Lions at the time, and that's the connection. Puka Nacua has Stafford throwing him the ball in L.A. So Johnson said if Puka can stay healthy, he's dangerous enough to make a run at it. And he's a little surprised nobody's broken the record yet, especially since the NFL moved to a 17-game season. I mean, listen, you know, 1,964 yards, still ridiculous. I mean, that's not just having a good year. That is a receiver turning every Sunday into a problem for the other team. So I do like Puka Nacua, but listen, I'm a Lions fan, so part of me hopes he doesn't break that record. Queen and David Bowie, it's Under Pressure on the Berg.

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1: 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Don't forget, Dog of the Week going to be coming up for you again at 4:30 this afternoon. All being well, I'll talk to you tomorrow 6 to 10 a.m. Going to leave you with Sloan. Here's Muddy City Maniacs on The Berg.

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1: I'm Barbara Brooks with 107 News, brought to you by the Hearing and Dizziness Clinic. A Leamington student is celebrating a major academic achievement. Naomi Georges of Cardinal Carter Catholic Secondary School has been named a Schulich Scholar, becoming the school's first ever recipient of the prestigious award. Georges earned a $100,000 Schulich Leader Scholarship, one of Canada's largest undergraduate STEM scholarships. She'll be heading to McMaster University this fall to study Honors Integrated Sciences. Each year, the Schulich Foundation awards 100 scholarships to outstanding students across the country pursuing studies in science, technology, engineering, and math. It was a record-setting year for the Windsor-Essex County Humane Society Strays on Street Corners fundraiser. The annual campaign raised more than $88,000, beating last year's total and helping care for animals in need across the region. More than 240 volunteers spent 3 days collecting donations at intersections in Amherstburg, Windsor, Bell River, and Kingsville. The Humane Society says summer is its busiest season, with more strays, injured, and newborn animals arriving at the shelter. Organizers say every donation helps provide food, medical care, and a safe place for local animals. If you missed them, donations are still being accepted on the Humane Society's website. Fans of Bridgerton can step into the Regency era next month with a Bridgerton masquerade tea at the Parkhouse Museum. Amherstburg's oldest estate will feature tea, treats, mystery, and plenty of period-inspired fun. Guests can enjoy tea in the parlor or a game of croquet on the grounds. Costumes are encouraged, and organizers say pre-registration is required. The Bridgerton Masquerade Tea is on Friday, July 17th from 11 a.m. to 5 p.m. More information is available through the Parkhouse Museum. In sports, in the FIFA World Cup, Canada plays their second match in Group B play against Qatar today in Vancouver. The Blue Jays wrap up a series in Boston against the Red Sox today, while the Tigers will start a weekend series at home against the White Sox tomorrow night. Amherstburg weather, cloudy and windy today with a chance of showers. The high of 22 will feel more like 27. Partly cloudy tonight with a low of 14. Mostly sunny tomorrow with a high of 24. 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I'm Barbara Brooks for The Berg.

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We're also still looking at the Carousel of Nations this weekend, as the Irish Village is still in town, running all weekend long out at GL Heritage Brewing Company. 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With highlights such as Tom's Irish Red Ale and Shoots and Ski Sweet Stout, there will also be plenty of live Celtic music playing throughout. It's gonna be a blast. That'll be Friday 3 to 9 p.m., Saturday 12 to 8 p.m., and Sunday 12 to 5 p.m. Saturday, June 20th from 10 a.m. to 3 p.m. down at the St. Clair College Sports Complex is the 8th annual Family Father's Day Charity Extravaganza, brought to you by Liuna 625. This event will have it all, folks, and I mean everything. Pony rides, magicians, acrobats, redline inflatable playgrounds, Maple Leaf Pro Wrestling. Seriously, anything you can think of, they got it. Did I mention it's free to attend? By the sounds of things, I wouldn't want to miss it. That's 10 a.m. on Saturday. Also happening Saturday, June 20th at 11 in the morning is Walk for Water 2026. This will be held at the Triple G Ranch, 2776 South Talbot Road in Cottam. You know we love great causes here at the Berg, and this is certainly one of those causes. A fun-filled 5K walk and barbecue to raise $43,000 for a water project in the village of Mana, Burkina Faso. This village faces a devastating drought for 9 months out of the year, so they need all the help they can get. The minimum pledge to walk is $100. 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Websites are the best part of the job. 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Sunday, June 21st, what better way to spend Father's Day than a free kids fishing derby at Reum Park? Registration kicks off bright and early at 7:30 a.m. The derby itself is 8 until 11, and awards and prizes 11 to noon. Bait is provided, and all registered kids have the chance to win a bike. The Tecumseh Farmers Market kicks off their season at 9 a.m. this Sunday, June 21st, down at Lacasse Park. They're set to have a staggering 128 vendors, so you are bound to find tons and tons of tasty treats out there. That'll be running until 1 p.m. and will be in operation every third Sunday until October. Then at 11 a.m. Sunday, it's story time down at the River Bookshop, and they'll be doing a special FIFA on Father's Day reading, so head over to the coziest spot in town to read some World Cup picture books and Father's Day stories with Dad this Sunday. Later Sunday evening at 5 p.m. over at the Fort Family Fun Center is the Jammin' for Wellness Acoustic Open Mic. 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This has been Marcus Passeri with your weekend lineup. 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

Hi, it's Brooke Chittle here, publisher of Amesburg Living Magazine, and this month's community section is packed with local stories from residents and ideas that just might inspire you to look at our community a little bit differently. We start with a fascinating article from Amesburg resident Daniel Dennis, who explores the science behind why spending time outdoors makes us feel so good. From reducing stress and improving focus on emotional well-being, he breaks down the research behind nature's impact on the brain and explains why even a short walk outside can make a meaningful difference. We have a special congratulations page dedicated to the class of 2026. Every year, I love seeing our community come together and celebrate the local graduates and recognize all the hard work, dedication, and accomplishments that brought them to this milestone. Congratulations to all this year's grads as they take the next step in their journey. For those with a green thumb, Jan Dugdale from the Amesburg Horticultural Society shares practical tips on perennial gardening planning. The article offers helpful advice on creating beautiful outdoor gardens with seasonal

0: season-long color while highlighting the upcoming garden tour taking place in Amherstburg June 27th and 28th. This month's recipe comes from local resident Donna McGee, who shares her sticky toffee carrot cake. It looks absolutely delicious and might be the perfect dessert to bring to a summer gathering or a family barbecue. We also feature local fisherman Dylan Gignac, whose passion for fishing has grown into a lifelong pursuit. The article explores how he got fishing, the role his family has played in his journey, and the dedication that goes into competitive tournament fishing. It's a great story about mentorship, family traditions, and the father-son bond, and following a passion from a young age. One of the things I love most about this section is that it truly belongs to the community. These are stories and experiences and perspectives shared by local residents and organizations who deeply care about this town. If you have a story, a hobby, a passion, a recipe, or a piece of local history you'd like to share, I would love to hear from you. Thank you so much, Amherstburg, and I'll catch you next month.
1: I had no choice but to hear you. You stayed. Your case, time and again.

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1: 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Get ready for one of the biggest nights of the summer. The 68th annual Ford Fireworks is next Monday, June 22nd, and promises a spectacular display over the Detroit River. Thousands of people are expected to pack the waterfront in both downtown Windsor and Detroit to view the show. This year's theme is Detroit, Go for Launch. And organizers say more than 10,000 fireworks will be synchronized to music. If it's anything like last year, the fireworks should get underway shortly after 10 p.m. and light up the sky for about 25 minutes. A Leamington student is celebrating a major academic achievement. Naomi Georges of Cardinal Carter Catholic Secondary School has been named a Schulich Scholar, becoming the first student from this school to earn this prestigious award. Georges has earned a $100,000 Schulich Leader Scholarship, one of Canada's largest undergraduate STEM award. She'll be heading to McMaster University this fall to study Honors Integrated Sciences. Each year, the Schulich Foundation awards 100 scholarships to outstanding students across the country that are pursuing studies in science, technology, engineering, and math. There's plenty to do if you're staying close to home this summer and fall. The City of Windsor is rolling out more than 50 free community events as part of its Experience Windsor program, funded through hotel tax revenue. The lineup includes drive-in movies at local pools, the Windsor Pizza Festival, neighborhood picnics, and a Labor Day weekend drone show along the riverfront. A full schedule is available on the Tourism Windsor Essex Pelee Island website. In sports, the Blue Jays wrap up a series in Boston against the Red Sox today. The Tigers will start a weekend series tomorrow night at home against the White Sox. And in the FIFA World Cup, Canada plays their second match in Group B play against Qatar today in Vancouver. Amherstburg weather: cloudy and windy today with a chance of showers and a high of 22 that'll feel more like 27. Partly cloudy tonight with a low of 14. Mostly sunny tomorrow with a high of 24. 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

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And don't miss the open air night market either. 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We're also still looking at the Carousel of Nations this weekend, as the Irish Village is still in town, running all weekend long out at GL Heritage Brewing Company. All of the Irish food you can think of brought to you by the Hub Catering Company, and I'm sure you know GL Heritage has the drinks covered. With highlights such as Tom's Irish Red Ale and Shoots and Ski Sweet Stout, there will also be plenty of live Celtic music playing throughout. It's gonna be a blast. That'll be Friday 3 to 9 p.m., Saturday 12 to 8 p.m., and Sunday 12 to 5 p.m. Saturday, June 20th from 10 a.m. to 3 p.m. down at the St. Clair College Sports Complex is the 8th annual Family Father's Day Charity Extravaganza, brought to you by Layuna 625. This event will have it all, folks, and I mean everything. Pony rides, magicians, acrobats, redline inflatable playgrounds, Maple Leaf Pro Wrestling. Seriously, anything you can think of, they got it. Did I mention it's free to attend? By the sounds of things, I wouldn't want to miss it. That's 10 a.m. on Saturday. Also happening Saturday, June 20th at 11 in the morning is Walk for Water 2026. This will be held at the Triple G Ranch, 2776 South Talbot Road in Cottam. You know we love great causes here at the Berg, and this is certainly one of those causes. A fun-filled 5K walk and barbecue to raise $43,000 for a water project in the village of Mana, Burkina Faso. This village faces a devastating drought for 9 months out of the year, so they need all the help they can get. The minimum pledge to walk is $100. 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Websites are the best part of the job to support a dedicated walker or become one yourself. Sunday, June 21st, what better way to spend Father's Day than a free kids fishing derby at Reum Park? Registration kicks off bright and early at 7:30 a.m. The derby itself is 8 until 11, and awards and prizes 11 to noon. Bait is provided, and all registered kids have the chance to win a bike. The Tecumseh Farmers Market kicks off their season at 9 a.m. this Sunday, June 21st, down at Lacasse Park. They're set to have a staggering 128 vendors, so you are bound to find tons and tons of tasty treats out there. That'll be running until 1 p.m. and will be in operation every third Sunday until October. Then at 11 a.m. Sunday, it's story time down at the River Bookshop, and they'll be doing a special FIFA on Father's Day reading, so head over to the coziest spot in town to read some World Cup picture books and Father's Day stories with Dad this Sunday. Later Sunday evening at 5 p.m. over at the Fort Family Fun Center is the Jammin' for Wellness Acoustic Open Mic. Bring your voice, acoustic instruments, and friends. 3 songs allowed per person, so come share a song or find your new favorite local artist. 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This has been Marcus Passeri with your weekend lineup. 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

Now presenting In Memoriam, brought to you by CKBG Cares. John J.P. Edwards passed peacefully June 11th at the age of 57 with loving family by his side. Much loved son of John and Sandy Edwards, he was a dear brother of Trista Papa and husband Rob, and loving uncle of Sam and River Bork, and Alyssa and Peyton DePapa. John will be forever remembered by many aunts, uncles, and cousins. John, JP, worked in a service garage for Chrysler Canada for over 30 years. When John was not working, he enjoyed spending time on his beloved Harley Davidson. He also enjoyed creating and listening to music and travel whenever time permitted. Special thanks to Dr. Ham and the palliative care team at Windsor Regional Hospital Met Campus for their care and compassion. If you so desire, donations to the Windsor Essex Cancer Foundation would be appreciated by the family. Cremation is taking place. Our broken hearts are made lighter knowing that John has been reunited with his Sadie girl, who was patiently waiting on the other side of the Rainbow Bridge for her best friend. Armando Chicucci passed peacefully June 12th at the age of 86. Loving and devoted husband of Leona for 60 years, he was a much-loved dad of Dino and partner Jennifer, and cherished no-no of Sophia and David. Dear brother of Argelia Chicucci and husband Mario Crosta, he is predeceased by Quinto Chicucci, survived by Juliana Amade, Virginia DiPaoli, and husband Sergio. He is also predeceased by his parents Bernardino and Zara Chicucci. Armando will be forever and lovingly remembered by many brothers and sisters-in-law, nieces, nephews, and cousins. He will also be fondly remembered by Shannon O'Donnell. Armando immigrated to Canada from Morlupo, Italy in 1960. He began his career in Canada as a barber and garnered many lifelong friends throughout the years. He was known to many along the Ottawa Street Corridor. Armando enjoyed traveling and traveled often with his wife and family back to Italy to visit family and friends. He loved the outdoors and could often be found in the garden or downstairs trying to fix things. He was a proud member of the Giovanni Caboto Club for 58 years. Above all, he cherished his family and friends dearly and enjoyed every minute he could spend with them. Special thanks to the staff at Hospice Residential Homes Windsor, Dr. Frank DeMarco Sr., Dr. Ben Musa, and Dr. Yusuf for their care and compassion. If you so desire, donations to Hospice Residential Homes Windsor would be appreciated by the family. Visitation will take place today, Thursday, June 18th, from 2 to 5 and 7 to 9 p.m. at Families First Dougal. On Friday, June 19th, family and friends are invited to gather at Families First for a funeral service at 10 a.m., followed by visitation until 11:30, with cremation to follow. This has been In Memoriam, brought to you by CKBG.

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1: I'm Barbara Brooks with 107 News, brought to you by the Hearing and Dizziness Clinic. It was a record-setting year for the Windsor-Essex County Humane Society Strays on Street Corners fundraiser. The annual campaign raised more than $88,000, beating last year's total and helping care for animals in need across the region. More than 240 volunteers spent 3 days collecting donations at intersections in Amherstburg, Windsor, Bell River, and Kingsville. The Humane Society says summer is its busiest season, with more strays, injured, and newborn animals arriving at the shelter. Organizers say every donation helps provide food, medical care, and a safe place for local animals. If you miss them, donations are still being accepted on the Humane Society's website. Get ready for one of the biggest nights of summer. The 68th annual Ford Fireworks is next Monday, June 22nd, and promises a spectacular display over the Detroit River. Thousands of people are expected to pack the waterfront in both downtown Windsor and Detroit to view the show. This year's theme is Detroit, Go for Launch, and organizers say more than 10,000 fireworks will be synchronized to music. If it's anything like last year, the fireworks should get underway shortly after 10 p.m. and light up the sky for about 25 minutes. Fans of Bridgerton can step into the Regency era next month with a Bridgerton masquerade tea at the Parkhouse Museum. Amherstburg's oldest estate will feature tea, treats, mystery, and plenty of period-inspired fun. Guests can either enjoy tea in the parlor or a game of croquet on the grounds. Costumes are encouraged, and organizers say pre-registration is required. The Bridgerton Masquerade Tea is on Friday, July 17th from 11 a.m. to 5 p.m. More information is available through Parkhouse Museum. In sports, in the FIFA World Cup, Canada plays their second match in Group B play against Qatar today in Vancouver, while the Blue Jays wrap up a series in Boston against the Red Sox today. The Tigers will start a weekend series at home against the White Sox beginning tomorrow night. Amherstburg weather, cloudy and windy today with a chance of showers and a high of 22 that'll feel more like 27. Partly cloudy tonight with a low of 14. Mostly sunny tomorrow with a high of 24. 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

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It is once again open air weekend season, and this weekend everything is running alongside the Amherstburg Rib Fest. The Rib Fest will be located on Ramsey Street and will feature some incredible vendors, spectacular food, and amazing live entertainment. Bethany Delamonte will be playing Friday, Saturday, and Sunday, and other bands such as Hutch, Black Orchid, Mending Eras, and much more will be featured as well throughout the weekend. And don't miss the open air night market either. 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We're also still looking at the Carousel of Nations this weekend, as the Irish Village is still in town, running all weekend long out at GL Heritage Brewing Company. All of the Irish food you can think of brought to you by the Hub Catering Company, and I'm sure you know GL Heritage has the drinks covered. With highlights such as Tom's Irish Red Ale and Shoots and Ski Sweet Stout, there will also be plenty of live Celtic music playing throughout. It's gonna be a blast. That'll be Friday 3 to 9 p.m., Saturday 12 to 8 p.m., and Sunday 12 to 5 p.m. Saturday, June 20th from 10 a.m. to 3 p.m. down at the St. Clair College Sports Complex is the 8th Annual Family Father's Day Charity Extravaganza, brought to you by Liuna 625. This event will have it all, folks, and I mean everything. Pony rides, magicians, acrobats, redline inflatable playgrounds, Maple Leaf Pro Wrestling, seriously, anything you can think of, they got it. Did I mention it's free to attend? By the sounds of things, I wouldn't want to miss it. That's 10 a.m. on Saturday. Also happening Saturday, June 20th at 11 in the morning is Walk for Water 2026. This will be held at the Triple G Ranch, 2776 South Talbot Road in Cottam. You know we love great causes here at the Berg, and this is certainly one of those causes. A fun-filled 5K walk and barbecue to raise $43,000 for a water project in the village of Mana, Burkina Faso. This village faces a devastating drought for 9 months out of the year, so they need all the help they can get. The minimum pledge to walk is $100. 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Websites are the best part of the job, to support a dedicated walker or become one yourself. Sunday, June 21st, what better way to spend Father's Day than a free kids fishing derby at Reum Park? Registration kicks off bright and early at 7:30 a.m. The derby itself is 8 until 11, and awards and prizes 11 to noon. Bait is provided, and all registered kids have the chance to win a bike. The Tecumseh Farmers Market kicks off their season at 9 a.m. this Sunday, June 21st, down at Lacasse Park. They're set to have a staggering 128 vendors, so you are bound to find tons and tons of tasty treats out there. That'll be running until 1 p.m. and will be in operation every third Sunday until October. Then at 11 a.m. Sunday, it's story time down at the River Bookshop, and they'll be doing a special FIFA on Father's Day reading, so head over to the coziest spot in town to read some World Cup picture books and Father's Day stories with Dad this Sunday. Later Sunday evening at 5 p.m. over at the Fort Family Fun Center is the Jammin' for Wellness Acoustic Open Mic. 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This has been Marcus Passeri with your weekend lineup. 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

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Took the Garrett Wilson cars and stuffed animals. 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

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John said he'd drive, then put his hand on my cheek and wiped a tear from the side of my face.

Amherstburg's 107.9 The Burke. Hey, good afternoon. There's Sublime and Doing Time. You know, I gotta say, I wish we were having more of like a nice summer day today. Unfortunately, it's kind of a mixed bag. Seeing some rain off and on today. Still a little windy out there as well. Crazy storm came through different parts of Essex County last night. Lots of trees down in certain areas as well. We are going to see some sunshine tonight, though. So, I mean, look, this is all going to pass by later on, right around dinner time or so. And then the evening actually looking pretty good, and weekend looking pretty good as well, which is good, right? That's a good thing, you know, especially since we got open air and Rib Fest kicking off tomorrow, part of open air as well. So, you know, listen, I will happily take the rain during the week if we can have a nice weekend, right? And, of course, carousels continuing this weekend as well. So, you know, I think all of us would agree, though, right? Like, let's have a nice weekend. Who cares if we get the rain during the week as long as the weekend's looking good? And it looks like it's going to. Filling in for Spencer today.

Amherstburg's 107.9 The Berg with Lenny Kravitz. Hey, good afternoon. It's Mark McKenzie. Thank you so much for tuning in today, filling in for Spencer. Sunday is Father's Day, and so you still got a few days left to get Dad a gift. Listen, there's nothing wrong with the usual, like, old reliable ideas. Gadgets, clothes, some dads love booze, right? Gift cards if it's a place that we're actually going to go. Don't give me a gift card that I'm never going to use. All right. Now, if you are looking to shake things up, consider some of this fun stuff. The toilet mini golf is something that I'm like, okay, now, is my wife going to like it? No. But, you know, in the basement bathroom, the one that I use, I can put it down there. It's a colorful rug, fits right in front of the toilet. It's also a putting green. Listen, dads like weird things like that, especially if dad's a big golfer. All right. Now, what about fanny packs? My wife's been trying, we're doing a cruise this summer, and my wife's like, you should get a fanny pack. And I'm like, but fanny packs aren't cool. She's like, no, fanny packs are cool now again. I'm like, they are? But I said, okay, but I don't want like a girly fanny pack from like Lululemon. I want like a cool fanny pack. Well, here is a realistic hairy belly fanny pack. Straps around dad's waist, comes preloaded with 35 shots of Fireball and a built-in spout. Now we're talking. That is the type of fanny pack that I want to get. Honestly, though, I'm probably going to end up with a card, which, okay, I love the cards from my son. I'm probably going to get an office chair because my wife's been complaining about my office chair. It's one of those like pleather ones and all the leather stuff like that, it's all come off. It's all over my studio. We got to vacuum it every day. So I assume that's probably what I'm getting. And then, you know, maybe they'll take me out for breakfast or something, which, hey, I will take all of that as well. Spoil me for one day out of the year. I will happily take it. Tragically Hip coming up right after Don Henley on the Berg.

Emma Spurks, 107.9 The Bergen, online at ckbg.ca. It's Mark McKenzie. Thank you so very much for tuning in. If you missed our Dog of the Week this morning, don't worry. You can tune in at 4:30 this afternoon for our Dog of the Week. I love our Dog of the Week. Unfortunately, then I just want to adopt all of them. And I don't have a house or even a backyard big enough for like dozens of dogs. You know what I mean? But maybe you do, or maybe, you know, you don't even have a huge house, but you're like, but I could still get one dog. And look, all animals need love, right? All dogs, all cats, all turtles, all fish. My wife would say, let's bring the coyotes in, you know, or at the nearby park. But honestly, listen to our Dog of the Week, 4:30. It's a good one. It's a dog that definitely needs a home. And hopefully you can be that person to give this dog a home. 4:30, Dog of the Week, exclusively right here on Amherstburg's 107.9 The Berg.

It's hard to say that I'd rather stay awake when I'm asleep, because my dreams are bursting at the seams.

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1: I'm Barbara Brooks with 107 News, brought to you by the Hearing and Dizziness Clinic. A Leamington student is celebrating a major academic achievement. Naomi Georges of Cardinal Carter Catholic Secondary School has been named a Schulich Scholar, becoming the school's first ever recipient of the prestigious award. Georges earned a $100,000 Schulich Leader Scholarship, one of Canada's largest undergraduate STEM scholarships. She'll be heading to McMaster University this fall to study Honors Integrated Sciences. Each year, the Schulich Foundation awards 100 scholarships to outstanding students across the country pursuing studies in science, technology, engineering, and math. It was a record-setting year for the Windsor-Essex County Humane Society Strays on Street Corners fundraiser. The annual campaign raised more than $88,000, beating last year's total and helping care for animals in need across the region. More than 240 volunteers spent 3 days collecting donations at intersections in Amherstburg, Windsor, Bell River, and Kingsville. The Humane Society says summer is its busiest season, with more strays, injured, and newborn animals arriving at the shelter. Organizers say every donation helps provide food, medical care, and a safe place for local animals. If you missed them, donations are still being accepted on the Humane Society's website. Fans of Bridgerton can step into the Regency era next month with a Bridgerton masquerade tea at the Parkhouse Museum. Amherstburg's oldest estate will feature tea, treats, mystery, and plenty of period-inspired fun. Guests can enjoy tea in the parlor or a game of croquet on the grounds. Costumes are encouraged, and organizers say pre-registration is required. The Bridgerton Masquerade Tea is on Friday, July 17th from 11 a.m. to 5 p.m. More information is available through the Parkhouse Museum. In sports, in the FIFA World Cup, Canada plays their second match in Group B play against Qatar today in Vancouver. The Blue Jays wrap up a series in Boston against the Red Sox today, while the Tigers will start a weekend series at home against the White Sox tomorrow night. Amherstburg weather, cloudy and windy today with a chance of showers. The high of 22 will feel more like 27. Partly cloudy tonight with a low of 14. Mostly sunny tomorrow with a high of 24. 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I'm Barbara Brooks for The Burg.

Tom Bachman to Tamas Berg's 107.9 The Berg here at Work Radio Station. It's Mark McKenzie filling in for Spencer today. Did you see this from Apple? They're developing a brand new pair of AirPods equipped with built-in cameras. Yeah, the upcoming earbuds going to look just like the current AirPod Pros, but they're going to feature these tiny camera sensors embedded directly into the stems. The cameras, like, they're not going to, like, take photos or shoot video or anything like that. Instead, I guess they're going to look at, like, your surroundings so that Siri has more information and can make better, like, AI suggestions for you about what's going on in your environment. So, like for example, the AirPods would be able to scan a counter full of ingredients and allow Siri to instantly tell you what to cook for dinner. Okay. I'm not totally against it. At the same time, do we need more cameras watching us literally everywhere? I know my phone is always listening. I'm sure it's always recording everything as well. Like, I know that, you know, I have the back camera. I got a case and I got the back camera, you know, covered, and I can slide the thing. But the front camera, I know there's not much I can do with that. I know when I'm in my car that there's a camera on me to make sure that my hands are on the wheel, right? I know that you go out and there's cameras on some of the street poles and the lights and all of that. Do we need more cameras, though? I don't know. And is that good? Like, now you see more people going to the wired headphones again, right? Because they're saying, well, you have, like, these radio waves and Bluetooth waves, whatever, you know. Is that good to have in your ear? And now you're adding cameras as well, sending even more data literally all the time when you have these AirPods in? I don't know. That's just where my mind goes. Although, who's wearing AirPods when they're cooking dinner as well? Like, that's kind of weird. Like, you're wearing them around the house? Oh, that's kind of strange. Well, whatever. I guarantee they're going to sell a boatload of these things. Here's Sheryl Crow on The Berg.

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They do it the third Thursday of every month. The Amherstburg scheduled outreach site, again, runs until 3 p.m. today. So if you want to take care of like old age security, your Canada pension, Canada disability, social insurance numbers, employment insurance, anything like that, you need some sort of in-person help and you don't want to drive out of town, today's the day to get on down there. Again, you got until 3 o'clock. And it's all through Amherstburg Community Services. If you want any more details, all you got to do, hit up our community calendar over on our website at ckbg.ca. Imagine Dragons coming up for you after Avril Lavigne on the Bird.

Emma Sparks, 107.9 The Berg with Fuel. So something crazy happened back on this date in 1994. Can you remember what it was? Think about it. It involved a football player and a white Bronco. Yeah, can you believe that? Yeah. This was the day that OJ refused to turn himself in on those murder charges, led LA cops on the, it wasn't a high speed chase, more of a slow speed chase for 1.5 hours in his white Ford Bronco. All nationally televised. I still remember it like it was yesterday. Like I remember watching it. Remember we all had KTLA and they would always show the high speed chases. And I just remember they were the first ones on this. And then it was like CNN had it. It was on every major network. It was all every station had it. 1994. Can you believe it was that long ago? Man, that makes me feel so old. Here's Walk Off the Earth on the Berg. I got

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0: Amherstburg's 107.9 The Berg. Hey, it's Mark McKenzie, and Knicks fans continuing to celebrate in New York. Of course, the Knicks captured the NBA title, their third NBA title last week, snapping that 53-year drought. And so they had the big ticker tape championship parade today, and people were out there like all night. People were camping out. I saw photos and video from like before 6 a.m. this morning of the streets literally jam-packed in New York. Like, you couldn't even move. Just crazy. People were climbing scaffolding and balconies and just crazy. The official entry points opened at 6 a.m., and people had already, like, swarmed those even before that. Literally... Some people were literally paying like professional line sitters up to $750. Like, you pay someone to save your spot. Imagine paying someone $750 to save you a spot. Now, listen, great way to make money. And I know people do it for, you know, the new iPhone and things like that. So I guess why not do it for a parade if you're a big Knicks fan as well, right? Here's the Bare Naked Ladies on the Berg.
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1: 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Get ready for one of the biggest nights of the summer. The 68th annual Ford Fireworks is next Monday, June 22nd, and promises a spectacular display over the Detroit River. Thousands of people are expected to pack the waterfront in both downtown Windsor and Detroit to view the show. This year's theme is Detroit, Go for Launch. And organizers say more than 10,000 fireworks will be synchronized to music. If it's anything like last year, the fireworks should get underway shortly after 10 p.m. and light up the sky for about 25 minutes. A Leamington student is celebrating a major academic achievement. Naomi Georges of Cardinal Carter Catholic Secondary School has been named a Schulich Scholar, becoming the first student from this school to earn this prestigious award. Georges has earned a $100,000 Schulich Leader Scholarship, one of Canada's largest undergraduate STEM award. She'll be heading to McMaster University this fall to study Honors Integrated Sciences. Each year, the Schulich Foundation awards 100 scholarships to outstanding students across the country that are pursuing studies in science, technology, engineering, and math. There's plenty to do if you're staying close to home this summer and fall. The City of Windsor is rolling out more than 50 free community events as part of its Experience Windsor program, funded through hotel tax revenue. The lineup includes drive-in movies at local pools, the Windsor Pizza Festival, neighborhood picnics, and a Labor Day weekend drone show along the riverfront. A full schedule is available on the Tourism Windsor Essex Pelee Island website. In sports, the Blue Jays wrap up a series in Boston against the Red Sox today. The Tigers will start a weekend series tomorrow night at home against the White Sox. And in the FIFA World Cup, Canada plays their second match in Group B play against Qatar today in Vancouver. Amherstburg weather: cloudy and windy today with a chance of showers and a high of 22 that'll feel more like 27. Partly cloudy tonight with a low of 14. Mostly sunny tomorrow with a high of 24. 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I'm Barbara Brooks for The Berg.

Amherstburg's 107.9 The Berg with Kenny Wayne Shepherd. Hey, it's Mark McKenzie. So Canada playing again today. Canada soccer, they are playing today. It's 6 p.m. game today. They're going to be playing Qatar. But the two other teams in Group B, which is, so Canada's in Group B. So it's Bosnia, Qatar, Canada, and Switzerland. Everybody's got a point. All right. So everybody tied. And so everybody's got a point in this group. So Canada playing Qatar again at 6. Switzerland playing Bosnia and Herzegovina. That game's going down less than an hour from now, 3 p.m. So we're going to be watching that one closely also, because, I mean, that may determine, you know, the standings as well, right? So we'll see how that goes. Here's what I'm hoping is that Switzerland and Bosnia and Herzegovina end up tying today. So then each of them get a point. And then hopefully Canada can beat Qatar, so that way we will now be in first place. That's kind of like the dream scenario, I guess. Here's Michael Bublé on The Bird.

Amherstburg's 107.9 The Berg, online over at ckbg.ca. Take us with you wherever you go. See, the internet is currently split over a surprisingly serious travel debate. So when you head to the airport, are you going for comfort or are you going for style? I don't know why you'd go for style. Nobody cares what you look like at the airport. I'm all about comfort, right? Like I wear my jeans, wear running shoes and a hoodie normally. But on the internet, one side, people say airports are strictly about survival mode. Like show up in hoodie, sweatpants, slippers, even pajamas. I don't go that far. Like I'm not wearing slippers and pajamas, but I've seen it. Trust me. Now then there's others who argue that the airport is part of the whole travel experience. It should still feel like a little elevated. And they point out there was a time when people treated airports like a runway and showed up, you know, they'd, you know, polished and it would actually boost your mood. So they say put in some effort, right? I don't know where you stand, but again, I'm all comfort. I think I would say the majority of us are comfort, especially if it's like a long flight. Like you're flying to Europe, even if you're flying like to Vancouver or LA, right? Like those are long flights, right? Like, listen, I'm never going to see these people again, so I don't care what I look like to a certain extent. Actually, I shouldn't say that I'm never going to see those people again because the amount of people that I've seen at airports that I know, like, I was in Turkey, Istanbul, Turkey, and saw someone that I know. I'm like, what? So I guess, yeah, I shouldn't say you're never going to see these people again. So listen, dress comfortable. Don't be wearing PJs and slippers, though, at the airport.

1.9 The Berg. I don't know about you, but man, I am looking forward to Open Air this weekend because Ribfest is a part of Open Air. It all kicks off tomorrow, 11 a.m. Yeah, we can head on over tomorrow at 11 a.m. and get ribs. Tomorrow and Saturday, 11 to 10, Sunday, 11 to 7, Ribfest, all a part of Open Air this weekend. So the ribbers and food vendors are all going to be set up along Ramsey, right between Richmond and Murray. There's going to be tables and music and more behind the Richmond Street businesses. And again, because it's happening alongside Open Air, downtown Amherstburg is going to have a full weekend feel. I mean, it is going to be jam-packed down there. Ribs, patios, shops, music, the waterfront. It is going to be a blast. Weather's looking pretty good as well. Hopefully, we will see you out there at Ribfest and Open Air downtown Amherstburg this weekend.

Amherstburg's 107.9 The Berg. Hey, it's Mark McKenzie. Thanks so much for tuning in today. Sincerely appreciate it and always appreciate your support for us here at 107.9 The Berg. So here's something interesting. A cruise ship company is reviving a huge idea from the 90s, a mile-long floating city called the Freedom Ship. So this thing's going to be about 10 times larger than today's biggest cruise ships. This thing would be so massive, it can't even dock at regular ports. So like people and supplies are going to have to move back and forth using these smaller boats. The plan calls for space for up to 50,000 permanent residents, 10,000 visitors, and about 20,000 crews. So like basically a city at sea, schools, hospitals, shops, restaurants, parks on the boat, and of course, businesses and you know, even more. The idea is that people could buy or lease space aboard and live in a moving ocean community. Still a long way from happening. The price tag estimated at more than $16 billion, with a B, and the ship would be so big, it actually needs to be assembled offshore. So for now, don't be packing your bags yet, but interesting, I guess, to see if anyone can build this thing. I guess we'll see. And then, like, are they even going to be able to fill all these spaces? That's the other question, right? And where's it going to go? Here's Simple Plan on the Berg.

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1: I'm Barbara Brooks with 107 News, brought to you by the Hearing and Dizziness Clinic. It was a record-setting year for the Windsor-Essex County Humane Society Strays on Street Corners fundraiser. The annual campaign raised more than $88,000, beating last year's total and helping care for animals in need across the region. More than 240 volunteers spent 3 days collecting donations at intersections in Amherstburg, Windsor, Belle River, and Kingsville. The Humane Society says summer is its busiest season, with more strays, injured, and newborn animals arriving at the shelter. Organizers say every donation helps provide food, medical care, and a safe place for local animals. If you miss them, donations are still being accepted on the Humane Society's website. Get ready for one of the biggest nights of summer. The 68th annual Ford Fireworks is next Monday, June 22nd, and promises a spectacular display over the Detroit River. Thousands of people are expected to pack the waterfront in both downtown Windsor and Detroit to view the show. This year's theme is Detroit, Go for Launch, and organizers say more than 10,000 fireworks will be synchronized to music. If it's anything like last year, the fireworks should get underway shortly after 10 p.m. and light up the sky for about 25 minutes. Fans of Bridgerton can step into the Regency era next month with a Bridgerton masquerade tea at the Parkhouse Museum. Amherstburg's oldest estate will feature tea, treats, mystery, and plenty of period-inspired fun. Guests can either enjoy tea in the parlor or a game of croquet on the grounds. Costumes are encouraged, and organizers say pre-registration is required. The Bridgerton Masquerade Tea is on Friday, July 17th from 11 a.m. to 5 p.m. More information is available through Parkhouse Museum. In sports, in the FIFA World Cup, Canada plays their second match in Group B play against Qatar today in Vancouver, while the Blue Jays wrap up a series in Boston against the Red Sox today. The Tigers will start a weekend series at home against the White Sox beginning tomorrow night. Amherstburg weather, cloudy and windy today with a chance of showers and a high of 22 that'll feel more like 27. Partly cloudy tonight with a low of 14. Mostly sunny tomorrow with a high of 24. 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I'm Barbara Brooks for The Berg.

Amherstburg's 107.9, The Berg, Father's Day coming up this Sunday. People expected to spend a record amount. Father's Day spending expected to hit almost $28 billion this year. $28 billion. They always say people forget about dads, right? And I would say that too. Even like, you know, schools. I remember when my son, I think it was grade one or two, and he did, you know, crafts for Mother's Day, crafts for Father's Day. What did my wife get? She got this nice like frame, and it said like moms are the glue that keep the family together or something. And it was like super nice and just a nice, that's true. Moms are the glue that keep us all together. And what did I get? It was a frame with some rocks glued to it. It said, "Dad, you rock." I'm like, so like what? I don't keep anything. I'm not any glue. I don't keep anything together. The gesture was still nice. I'm glad my son made me something, but you know, I'm just trying to kind of give an example here, right? Where, you know, moms always get more. Now listen, my wife deserves more than me. So there is that, but nice to see people are spending money on dads this year. Again, close to $28 billion. About 77% of people plan to celebrate, and the average shopper, this is where I'm shocked. The average shopper expected to spend about $226. Hey, if my family wants to spend $226 on me this year for Father's Day, thank you very much. Actually, just give me the $226. Don't even buy me anything. Give me the cash, and then I can go get what I want. Here's Aerosmith on the Berg.

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There's the Black Keys at Sam Asperg's, 107.9 The Bergen Online, over at ckbg.ca. Hey, it's Mark McKenzie. Thank you so very much for tuning in today. And a new study says that curling up with a cat might not be as much of a stress reliever as pet owners hoped. I guess researchers literally tracked 188 cat and dog owners for over 5 days using a smartphone app. And the participants were asked about their mood, stress levels, interactions with their pets at multiple times a day. The goal was, I guess, to measure how pets affect people in real time. And the findings suggested that interactions with cats and dogs didn't actually reduce stress in the moment. And with the cats, most participants felt even more stress than they had before. The researchers said that's not like definitive findings, but since the study did include like significantly fewer cat owners than dog owners. But I will tell you this, listen, I know there's you people out there who love your cats. That's great. You know, cats need love too. But just remember, if you die, your cat will eat you. My dog will not eat me. That is why I don't trust cats. I had a cat, and that thing would wait for me, waiting to attack, waiting. And I caught it, and it would just jump at me. I got scars on me. I treated this cat like gold, and it attacked me nonstop. It would be on the, I'd be waking up in the middle of the night to go to the bathroom, and the cat is like on top of things, just waiting to like pounce. That's why I don't trust cats. Okay? Listen, I don't wish them any harm. I don't want a cat. Dogs, man's best friend. Loyal. Cats, no loyalty. They will stab you in the back in a heartbeat or claw you to death. I need to find that study that backs that up. Cat owners are like screaming at me right now. Here's Papa Roach on the Bird.

Amherst 107.9 The Berg, Mazzy Star and Fade into you. It's Mark McKenzie. I'm getting on out of here. Enjoy the rest of your Thursday. I can't believe it's already Thursday. Like, I can taste the weekend. I can taste the ribs.

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You know where I'm going to be at 11 a.m., 10:59 sharp. I'm going to be in line waiting for those ribs. Enjoy the rest of your day. I'm going to leave you with the weekend. Here's Blinding Lights on the Berg.

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1: 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A Leamington student is celebrating a major academic achievement. Naomi Georges of Cardinal Carter Catholic Secondary School has been named a Schulich Scholar, becoming the school's first ever recipient of the prestigious award. Georges earned a $100,000 Schulich Leader Scholarship, one of Canada's largest undergraduate STEM scholarships. She'll be heading to McMaster University this fall to study Honors Integrated Sciences. Each year, the Schulich Foundation awards 100 scholarships to outstanding students across the country pursuing studies in science, technology, engineering, and math. It was a record-setting year for the Windsor-Essex County Humane Society Strays on Street Corners fundraiser. The annual campaign raised more than $88,000, beating last year's total and helping care for animals in need across the region. More than 240 volunteers spent 3 days collecting donations at intersections in Amherstburg, Windsor, Bell River, and Kingsville. The Humane Society says summer is its busiest season, with more strays, injured, and newborn animals arriving at the shelter. Organizers say every donation helps provide food, medical care, and a safe place for local animals. If you missed them, donations are still being accepted on the Humane Society's website. Fans of Bridgerton can step into the Regency era next month with a Bridgerton masquerade tea at the Parkhouse Museum. Amherstburg's oldest estate will feature tea, treats, mystery, and plenty of period-inspired fun. Guests can enjoy tea in the parlor or a game of croquet on the grounds. Costumes are encouraged, and organizers say pre-registration is required. The Bridgerton Masquerade Tea is on Friday, July 17th from 11 a.m. to 5 p.m. More information is available through the Parkhouse Museum. In sports, in the FIFA World Cup, Canada plays their second match in Group B play against Qatar today in Vancouver. The Blue Jays wrap up a series in Boston against the Red Sox today, while the Tigers will start a weekend series at home against the White Sox tomorrow night. Amherstburg weather, cloudy and windy today with a chance of showers. The high of 22 will feel more like 27. Partly cloudy tonight with a low of 14. Mostly sunny tomorrow with a high of 24. 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

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We're also still looking at the Carousel of Nations this weekend, as the Irish Village is still in town, running all weekend long out at GL Heritage Brewing Company. All of the Irish food you can think of brought to you by the Hub Catering Company, and I'm sure you know GL Heritage has the drinks covered. With highlights such as Tom's Irish Red Ale and Shoots and Ski Sweet Stout, there will also be plenty of live Celtic music playing throughout. It's gonna be a blast. That'll be Friday 3 to 9 p.m., Saturday 12 to 8 p.m., and Sunday 12 to 5 p.m. Saturday, June 20th from 10 a.m. to 3 p.m. down at the St. Clair College Sports Complex is the 8th annual Family Father's Day Charity Extravaganza, brought to you by Liuna 625. This event will have it all, folks, and I mean everything. Pony rides, magicians, acrobats, redline inflatable playgrounds, Maple Leaf Pro Wrestling, seriously, anything you can think of, they got it. Did I mention it's free to attend? By the sounds of things, I wouldn't want to miss it. That's 10 a.m. on Saturday. Also happening Saturday, June 20th at 11 in the morning is Walk for Water 2026. This will be held at the Triple G Ranch, 2776 South Talbot Road in Cottam. You know we love great causes here at the Berg, and this is certainly one of those causes. A fun-filled 5K walk and barbecue to raise $43,000 for a water project in the village of Mana, Burkina Faso. This village faces a devastating drought for 9 months out of the year, so they need all the help they can get. The minimum pledge to walk is $100. Head to www.internationalneeds.ca/walk-4-water-cottam-2026, websites are the best part of the job, to support a dedicated walker or become one yourself. Sunday, June 21st, what better way to spend Father's Day than a free kids fishing derby at Reum Park? Registration kicks off bright and early at 7:30 a.m. The derby itself is 8 until 11, and awards and prizes 11 to noon. Bait is provided, and all registered kids have the chance to win a bike. The Tecumseh Farmers Market kicks off their season at 9 a.m. this Sunday, June 21st, down at Lacasse Park. They're set to have a staggering 128 vendors, so you are bound to find tons and tons of tasty treats out there. That'll be running until 1 p.m. and will be in operation every third Sunday until October. Then at 11 a.m. Sunday, it's story time down at the River Bookshop, and they'll be doing a special FIFA on Father's Day reading, so head over to the coziest spot in town to read some World Cup picture books and Father's Day stories with Dad this Sunday. Later Sunday evening at 5 p.m., over at the Fort Family Fun Center is the Jammin' for Wellness Acoustic Open Mic. 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This has been Marcus Passeri with your weekend lineup. Stay cool, Amherstburg.

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It's time for Dog of the Week, where we feature a different dog available for adoption in the Windsor Essex community. This week's dog is from Second Chance Animal Rescue of Windsor Essex County. Meet Simon, a Shih Tzu mix born in March of 2011, weighing just 14.5 pounds. Simon is a low to medium energy senior gentleman who has truly aged like a fine wine. He's affectionate, calm, and loves spending time with his family. Daily walks are one of his favourite activities, followed closely by relaxing on the couch and soaking up attention. Simon is house-trained, doesn't require a crate, and is well-behaved wherever he goes. He enjoys toys, loves being groomed, and is always happy to have his coat brushed and looking its best. Simon would do best in a quiet, calm home without young children. He can live in an apartment, condo or house, provided he doesn't have to navigate lots of stairs. If there's another dog in the home, they'll need to be compatible with this easygoing senior fellow. If you're looking for a sweet companion who still has plenty of love to give, Simon may be the perfect match. Visit ckbg.ca and click on Dog of the Week for more details and a direct link to Simon's adoption page at Second Chance Animal Rescue. And a quick note from SCAR. They're hosting an adoption event at Pet Value in LaSalle Heritage Plaza on Saturday, June 27th from 11 a.m. to 2 p.m. It's a great opportunity to meet some of their adoptable dogs, chat with volunteers and learn more about welcoming a rescue pet into your family. So stop by and say hello if you're in the area.

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1: 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Get ready for one of the biggest nights of the summer. The 68th annual Ford Fireworks is next Monday, June 22nd, and promises a spectacular display over the Detroit River. Thousands of people are expected to pack the waterfront in both downtown Windsor and Detroit to view the show. This year's theme is Detroit, Go for Launch. And organizers say more than 10,000 fireworks will be synchronized to music. If it's anything like last year, the fireworks should get underway shortly after 10 p.m. and light up the sky for about 25 minutes. A Leamington student is celebrating a major academic achievement. Naomi Georges of Cardinal Carter Catholic Secondary School has been named a Schulich Scholar, becoming the first student from this school to earn this prestigious award. Georges has earned a $100,000 Schulich Leader Scholarship, one of Canada's largest undergraduate STEM award. She'll be heading to McMaster University this fall to study Honors Integrated Sciences. Each year, the Schulich Foundation awards 100 scholarships to outstanding students across the country that are pursuing studies in science, technology, engineering, and math. There's plenty to do if you're staying close to home this summer and fall. The City of Windsor is rolling out more than 50 free community events as part of its Experience Windsor program, funded through hotel tax revenue. The lineup includes drive-in movies at local pools, the Windsor Pizza Festival, neighborhood picnics, and a Labor Day weekend drone show along the riverfront. A full schedule is available on the Tourism Windsor Essex Pelee Island website. In sports, the Blue Jays wrap up a series in Boston against the Red Sox today. The Tigers will start a weekend series tomorrow night at home against the White Sox. And in the FIFA World Cup, Canada plays their second match in Group B play against Qatar today in Vancouver. Amherstburg weather: cloudy and windy today with a chance of showers and a high of 22 that'll feel more like 27. Partly cloudy tonight with a low of 14. Mostly sunny tomorrow with a high of 24. 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Or find us online at youhear.ca. I'm Barbara Brooks for The Burg.

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Bethany Delamonte will be playing Friday, Saturday, and Sunday, and other bands such as Hutch, Black Orchid, Mending Eras, and much more will be featured as well throughout the weekend. And don't miss the open air night market either. 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We're also still looking at the Carousel of Nations this weekend, as the Irish Village is still in town, running all weekend long out at GL Heritage Brewing Company. All of the Irish food you can think of brought to you by the Hub Catering Company, and I'm sure you know GL Heritage has the drinks covered. With highlights such as Tom's Irish Red Ale and Shoots and Ski Sweet Stout, there will also be plenty of live Celtic music playing throughout. It's gonna be a blast. That'll be Friday 3 to 9 p.m., Saturday 12 to 8 p.m., and Sunday 12 to 5 p.m. Saturday, June 20th from 10 a.m. to 3 p.m. down at the St. Clair College Sports Complex is the 8th Annual Family Father's Day Charity Extravaganza, brought to you by Liuna 625. This event will have it all, folks, and I mean everything. Pony rides, magicians, acrobats, redline inflatable playgrounds, Maple Leaf Pro Wrestling. Seriously, anything you can think of, they got it. Did I mention it's free to attend? By the sounds of things, I wouldn't want to miss it. That's 10 a.m. on Saturday. Also happening Saturday, June 20th at 11 in the morning is Walk for Water 2026. This will be held at the Triple G Ranch, 2776 South Talbot Road in Cottam. You know we love great causes here at the Berg, and this is certainly one of those causes. A fun-filled 5K walk and barbecue to raise $43,000 for a water project in the village of Mana, Burkina Faso. This village faces a devastating drought for 9 months out of the year, so they need all the help they can get. The minimum pledge to walk is $100. 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Websites are the best part of the job to support a dedicated walker or become one yourself. Sunday, June 21st, what better way to spend Father's Day than a free kids fishing derby at Reum Park? Registration kicks off bright and early at 7:30 a.m. The derby itself is 8 until 11, and awards and prizes 11 to noon. Bait is provided, and all registered kids have the chance to win a bike. The Tecumseh Farmers Market kicks off their season at 9 a.m. this Sunday, June 21st, down at Lacasse Park. They're set to have a staggering 128 vendors, so you are bound to find tons and tons of tasty treats out there. That'll be running until 1 p.m. and will be in operation every third Sunday until October. Then at 11 a.m. Sunday, it's story time down at the River Bookshop, and they'll be doing a special FIFA on Father's Day reading, so head over to the coziest spot in town to read some World Cup picture books and Father's Day stories with Dad this Sunday. Later Sunday evening at 5 p.m. over at the Fort Family Fun Center is the Jammin' for Wellness Acoustic Open Mic. 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

Hi, it's Brooke Chittle here, publisher of Amesburg Living Magazine, and this month's community section is packed with local stories from residents and ideas that just might inspire you to look at our community a little bit differently. We start with a fascinating article from Amesburg resident Daniel Dennis, who explores the science behind why spending time outdoors makes us feel so good. From reducing stress and improving focus on emotional well-being, he breaks down the research behind nature's impact on the brain and explains why even a short walk outside can make a meaningful difference. We have a special congratulations page dedicated to the class of 2026. Every year, I love seeing our community come together and celebrate the local graduates and recognize all the hard work, dedication, and accomplishments that brought them to this milestone. Congratulations to all this year's grads as they take the next step in their journey. For those with a green thumb, Jan Dugdale from the Amesburg Horticultural Society shares practical tips on perennial gardening planning. The article offers helpful advice on creating beautiful outdoor gardens with season-long color while highlighting the upcoming garden tour taking place in Amesburg June 27th and 28th. This month's recipe comes from local resident Donna McGee, who shares her sticky toffee carrot cake. It looks absolutely delicious and might be the perfect dessert to bring to a summer gathering or a family barbecue. We also feature local fisherman Dylan Gignac, whose passion for fishing has grown into a lifelong pursuit. The article explores how he got fishing, the role his family has played in his journey, and the dedication that goes into competitive tournament fishing. It's a great story about mentorship,

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This is Marcus Passeri of 107.9 The Berg with your weekend lineup. It is once again open air weekend season, and this weekend everything is running alongside the Amherstburg Rib Fest. 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And don't miss the open air night market either. 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We're also still looking at the Carousel of Nations this weekend, as the Irish Village is still in town, running all weekend long out at GL Heritage Brewing Company. 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With highlights such as Tom's Irish Red Ale and Shoots and Ski Sweet Stout, there will also be plenty of live Celtic music playing throughout. It's gonna be a blast. That'll be Friday 3 to 9 p.m., Saturday 12 to 8 p.m., and Sunday 12 to 5 p.m. Saturday, June 20th from 10 a.m. to 3 p.m. down at the St. Clair College Sports Complex is the 8th annual Family Father's Day Charity Extravaganza, brought to you by Liuna 625. This event will have it all, folks, and I mean everything. Pony rides, magicians, acrobats, redline inflatable playgrounds, Maple Leaf Pro Wrestling. Seriously, anything you can think of, they got it. Did I mention it's free to attend? By the sounds of things, I wouldn't want to miss it. That's 10 a.m. on Saturday. Also happening Saturday, June 20th at 11 in the morning is Walk for Water 2026. This will be held at the Triple G Ranch, 2776 South Talbot Road in Cottam. You know we love great causes here at the Berg, and this is certainly one of those causes. A fun-filled 5K walk and barbecue to raise $43,000 for a water project in the village of Mana, Burkina Faso. This village faces a devastating drought for 9 months out of the year, so they need all the help they can get. The minimum pledge to walk is $100. 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Websites are the best part of the job to support a dedicated walker or become one yourself. Sunday, June 21st, what better way to spend Father's Day than a free kids fishing derby at Reum Park? Registration kicks off bright and early at 7:30 a.m. The derby itself is 8 until 11, and awards and prizes 11 to noon. Bait is provided, and all registered kids have the chance to win a bike. The Tecumseh Farmers Market kicks off their season at 9 a.m. this Sunday, June 21st, down at Lacasse Park. They're set to have a staggering 128 vendors, so you are bound to find tons and tons of tasty treats out there. That'll be running until 1 p.m. and will be in operation every third Sunday until October. Then at 11 a.m. Sunday, it's story time down at the River Bookshop, and they'll be doing a special FIFA on Father's Day reading, so head over to the coziest spot in town to read some World Cup picture books and Father's Day stories with Dad this Sunday. Later Sunday evening at 5 p.m. over at the Fort Family Fun Center is the Jammin' for Wellness Acoustic Open Mic. 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

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We're also still looking at the Carousel of Nations this weekend, as the Irish Village is still in town, running all weekend long out at GL Heritage Brewing Company. 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With highlights such as Tom's Irish Red Ale and Shoots and Ski Sweet Stout, there will also be plenty of live Celtic music playing throughout. It's gonna be a blast. That'll be Friday 3 to 9 p.m., Saturday 12 to 8 p.m., and Sunday 12 to 5 p.m. Saturday, June 20th from 10 a.m. to 3 p.m. down at the St. Clair College Sports Complex is the 8th annual Family Father's Day Charity Extravaganza, brought to you by Liuna 625. This event will have it all, folks, and I mean everything. Pony rides, magicians, acrobats, redline inflatable playgrounds, Maple Leaf Pro Wrestling. Seriously, anything you can think of, they got it. Did I mention it's free to attend? By the sounds of things, I wouldn't want to miss it. That's 10 a.m. on Saturday. Also happening Saturday, June 20th at 11 in the morning is Walk for Water 2026. This will be held at the Triple G Ranch, 2776 South Talbot Road in Cottam. You know we love great causes here at the Berg, and this is certainly one of those causes. A fun-filled 5K walk and barbecue to raise $43,000 for a water project in the village of Mana, Burkina Faso. This village faces a devastating drought for 9 months out of the year, so they need all the help they can get. 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Websites are the best part of the job. To support a dedicated walker or become one yourself. Sunday, June 21st, what better way to spend Father's Day than a free kids fishing derby at Rium Park? Registration kicks off bright and early at 7:30 a.m. The derby itself is 8 until 11, and awards and prizes 11 to noon. Bait is provided, and all registered kids have the chance to win a bike. The Tecumseh Farmers Market kicks off their season at 9 a.m. this Sunday, June 21st, down at Lacasse Park. They're set to have a staggering 128 vendors, so you are bound to find tons and tons of tasty treats out there. That'll be running until 1 p.m. and will be in operation every third Sunday until October. Then at 11 a.m. Sunday, it's story time down at the River Bookshop, and they'll be doing a special FIFA on Father's Day reading, so head over to the coziest spot in town to read some World Cup picture books and Father's Day stories with Dad this Sunday. Later Sunday evening at 5 p.m. over at the Fort Family Fun Center is the Jammin' for Wellness Acoustic Open Mic. 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

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Do you?